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2: Get the news you need when you need it by downloading the Discover Humboldt app. I'm Blaine Weiland. Here's what's making local news this hour. The numbers are in, and Sarkan accomplished some impressive feats in 2024-25. That's from Director of Recycling Operations, Kevin Acton.
3: It was a great year. We diverted 491 million beverage containers from provincial landfills, so that's almost half a billion, very close. So that's a significant volume of containers. Total weight for that is about 43 million pounds of material.
2: He says Saskatchewan's return rate was 82.6% of total beverage containers sold, which far exceeds the national average of 75.9%. Taking a step away from beverage containers, Sarkan also started collecting flexible plastics, styrofoam, grocery bags, and glass province-wide in December of 2024.
3: And last year was sort of the first, 2025 was the first full year of that material coming in. So that's been really exciting. A lot of people coming to the depots, and we've had good volumes of that coming in as well.
2: Acton adds that Sarkan is always growing and expanding, with new depots cropping up in Estevan, Grenfell, Waka, and Martinsville this year. Parents and youth in Humboldt are being urged to think twice about what they share online. During a community session led by the RCMP, presenter Shanda Hetzel warned that even private posts can be widely accessed. She says sharing personal details like photos, passwords, or locations can put youth at risk of exploitation.
4: For social media, those who are 13 and older legally can have social media. If they're under that, then usually these online predators, if they can't access them through the social media, they're accessing them through the gaming platforms, and that would be those who are the younger ages.
2: The session also raised concerns about online predators and emerging threats like AI-generated deepfakes used in cases of blackmail. Organizers say digital literacy and

0: diligence remain the strongest tools to keep young people safe online. Geocaching has been around since 2000 and is like a large worldwide treasure hunt. Local cacher Marvin Renneberg shares where he has been with his journey.
1: When we go on trips, we've gone geocaching kind of all over the world already. I guess the farthest one would be we found some in Africa. We found some in Bali, Germany, different places already.
0: The Humboldt District Museum is hosting events with Renneberg so everyone can learn more. A Saskatoon MLA has decided to leave the NDP caucus and sit as an independent in the legislature. Saskatoon Center MLA Betty Nippy Albright is Saskatchewan's only sitting First Nation female MLA. In a written statement on Facebook, Nippy Albright said she had not felt the support or respect required to carry out her work representing the community in her riding. News on the go, download the Discover Humboldt app.
2: Discover Humboldt Sports.
0: Tropicana Field hasn't been kind to the Toronto Blue Jays, and that trend continued this week. In the first trip back since 2024, the Blue Jays were swept by the Tampa Bay Rays, finished off by a 3-0 loss today. The Rays won their 10th straight game at the Trop. Toronto could only muster up 4 hits in the loss. Patrick Corbin took the loss. He tossed 5 1/3 innings, allowing a pair of runs on 5 hits. The Blue Jays' record drops down to 16-21 on the year, and they finish off a 7-game road trip going 2-5. They'll head home, have the day off on Thursday, and begin a series with the LA Angels on Friday. 2 games tonight in the NHL playoffs. Montreal Canadiens will take on the Buffalo Sabres as they get their second round series underway. Montreal outlasted the Tampa Bay Lightning in a memorable 7-game series, while the Sabres beat the Boston Bruins in 6 games. The other game tonight, we'll see the Anaheim Ducks square off with the Vegas Golden Knights. Vegas leads the series 1-0. The nominees are in for the NHL Selke Trophy. Nick Suzuki of the Montreal Canadiens, Anthony Cirelli of the Tampa Bay Lightning, and Brock Nelson of the Colorado Avalanche are the candidates for the league's top defensive award. The first round of the WHL Prospects Draft will go tonight. The Kelowna Rockets hold the first overall pick. The rest of the draft, beginning with round 2, kicks off tomorrow. The PWHL will be expanding to the Motor City. Today, the league announced they'll be expanding to Detroit next season. Now up to 9 teams, the PWHL could see 3 more teams join the league next year. With rookie camp getting underway on Wednesday in the CFL, the Saskatchewan Roughriders have signed a veteran with local connections. The Green and White have agreed to a deal with linebacker Ryder Varga. Last week, the Regina native was released by the Toronto Argonauts. Drafted by the BC Lions in the third round of the 2022 draft, Varga spent 2 seasons with the Lions. In his second campaign in BC, he registered 73 defensive tackles. In 2 games tonight in the NBA playoffs, the Philadelphia 76ers meet the New York Knicks. The Knicks lead 1-0, and the Minnesota Timberwolves visit the San Antonio Spurs, with the Timberwolves leading 1-0.
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0: Tonight, a few clouds, a low of -5. Tomorrow, becoming cloudy in the morning, high 13. Friday, mix of sun and cloud, a 40% chance of showers, a high 13. Saturday, sunny, high 10. Sunday, sunny, with a high 15. Get the latest forecast at your fingertips. Download the Discover Humboldt app.
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5: 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Tonight, a few clouds, a low minus 5. Tomorrow, becoming cloudy in the morning, high 13. Friday, mix of sun and cloud, a 40% chance of showers, a high 13. Saturday, sunny, high at 10. Sunday, sunny with a high of 15.
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6: 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Tonight, a few clouds, a low minus 5. Tomorrow, becoming cloudy in the morning, high 13. Friday, mix of sun and cloud, a 40% chance of showers, a high 13. Saturday, sunny, high 10. Sunday, sunny, with a high 15.
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2: Get the news you need when you need it by downloading the Discover Humboldt app. I'm Blaine Wiland. Here's us making local news this hour. An online safety session in Humboldt is highlighting growing concerns for youth in rural communities. The event, hosted by Prairie Gateway Settlement Services, brought together students, parents, and the public to discuss the risk young people face online. RCMP Community Program Officer Shanda Hetzel told the audience that online activity can have real-world consequences, including legal trouble. She talked about the presence of those seeking to exploit youth.
3: Absolutely. It's about knowing the red flags of the online predators, because they're not going to outright say that they're an online predator. They're going to have different types of behavior to lure kids and youth online.
2: Officials say awareness and education are key as digital risks continue to grow in smaller communities. The Humboldt District Museum is hosting an event on May 20th, exploring the thrill of geocaching. Marvin Renneberg of Munster is presenting at the event and shares how he got into geocaching.
4: Well, I guess about 16 years ago, my son started geocaching, and he was telling us about this. And I guess from there we started, and we've been going strong for the last 16 or so years. So, yeah, we find it enjoyable.
2: The event is open to everyone who would like to learn more. Saskatchewan residents are using Sarcan services more now than ever before. Director of Recycling Operations Kevin Acton says that the numbers are in for 2024-25, and 491 million beverage containers were diverted from provincial landfills. That's about 43 million pounds of material.
5: Energy savings, our system is equivalent of avoiding about 10,500 cars on the road annually. That's energy avoided by using the Sarcan system, and the energy saved by recycling at Sarcan is equivalent to powering the city as size of Moose Jaw or Prince Albert for a year.
2: That's not all. Saskatchewan's return rate was 82.6% of total beverage containers sold, which far exceeds the national average of 75.9%. Sarcan also collected 130,000 pounds of batteries. When it comes to surgical care, a new milestone has been reached in Saskatchewan. Between April 1st of 2025 and March 31st of 2026, more than 102,000 surgeries and procedures were performed in the province. This marks the second consecutive year there's been more than 100,000 surgical procedures in Saskatchewan. The total surgical wait list decreased by about 2% over the past year. Through the patient's first health care plan, Saskatchewan's renewed the commitment to perform 450,000 surgeries between April 1st, 2025 and March 31st, 2029, while working toward a three-month wait time target for most procedures by March 31st, 2030. The plan focuses on expanding operating room capacity, improving coordination across the health system, and ensuring patients can receive care as quickly and as close to home as possible. News on the go, download the Discover Humboldt app.
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2: Tonight, a few clouds, a low of -5. Tomorrow, becoming cloudy in the morning, high of 13. Friday, mix of sun and cloud, a 40% chance of showers, a high of 13. Saturday, sunny, high of 10. Sunday, sunny with a high of 15. Get the latest forecast at your fingertips. Download the Discover Humboldt app.
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3: 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Tonight, a few clouds, a low of minus 5. Tomorrow, becoming cloudy in the morning, high 13. Friday, mix of sun and cloud, a 40% chance of showers, a high 13. Saturday, sunny, high at 10. Sunday, sunny, with a high of 50.
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10: 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Tonight, a few clouds, a low of -5. Tomorrow, becoming cloudy in the morning, high 13. Friday, mix of sun and cloud, a 40% chance of showers, a high 13. Saturday, sunny, high at 10. Sunday, sunny, with a high of 15.
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7: As temperatures rise, the City of Humboldt CSO program is reminding residents to prepare for the spring melt. 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It's also important to check that your sump pumps and backwater valves are working properly. 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
2: Get the news you need when you need it by downloading the Discover Humboldt app. I'm Blaine Weiland. Here's what's making local news this hour. The numbers are in, and Sarcan accomplished some impressive feats in 2024-25. That's from Director of Recycling Operations, Kevin Acton.
3: It was a great year. We diverted 491 million beverage containers from provincial landfills, so that's almost half a billion, very close. So that's a significant volume of containers. Total weight for that is about 43 million pounds of material.
2: He says Saskatchewan's return rate was 82.6% of total beverage containers sold, which far exceeds the national average of 75%.

0: Teenagers to think twice about what they share online. During a community session led by the RCMP, presenter Shanda Hetzel warned that even private posts can be widely accessed. She says sharing personal details like photos, passwords, and locations can put youth at risk of exploitation.
1: For social media, those who are 13 and older legally can have social media. If they're under that, then usually these online predators, if they can't access them through the social media, they're accessing them through the gaming platforms, and that would be those who are the younger ages.
0: The session also raised concerns about online predators and emerging threats like AI-generated deepfakes used in cases of blackmail. Organizers say digital literacy and vigilance remain the strongest tools to keep young people safe online. Geocaching has been around since 2000 and is like a large worldwide treasure hunt. Local cacher Marvin Renneberg shares where he has been with his journey.
2: When we go on trips, we've gone geocaching kind of all over the world already. I guess the farthest one would be we found some in Africa. We found some in Bali, Germany, different places already.
0: The Humboldt District Museum is hosting events with Renneberg so everyone can learn more. A Saskatoon MLA has decided to leave the NDP caucus and sit as an independent in the legislature. Saskatoon Centre MLA Betty Nippy Albright is Saskatchewan's only sitting First Nation female MLA. In a written statement on Facebook, Nippy Albright said she had not felt the support or respect required to carry out her work representing the community in her riding. News on the go, download the Discover Humboldt app.
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0: Tonight, a few clouds, a low of -5. Tomorrow, becoming cloudy in the morning, high of 13. Friday, mix of sun and cloud, a 40% chance of showers, a high of 13. Saturday, sunny, high of 10. Sunday, sunny with a high of 15. Get the latest forecast at your fingertips. 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
8: 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Tonight, a few clouds, a low of minus 5. Tomorrow, becoming cloudy in the morning, high of 13. Friday, mix of sun and cloud, a 40% chance of showers, a high of 13. Saturday, sunny, high of 10. Sunday, sunny, with a high of 15.
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1: Huh? What's going on?
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7: 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Bidding continues until Wednesday, May 13th. Tonight, a few clouds, a low of minus 5. Tomorrow, becoming cloudy in the morning, high of 13. Friday, mix of sun and cloud, a 40% chance of showers, a high of 13. Saturday, sunny, high of 10. Sunday, sunny, with a high of 15.
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0: 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On the street, on the beat, keeping our community safe. Humboldt Community Safety Officers. Education through enforcement.
2: 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It's also important to check that your sump pumps and backwater valves are working properly. 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
3: 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Here's what's making local news this hour. An online safety session in Humboldt is highlighting growing concerns for youth in rural communities. The event, hosted by Prairie Gateway Settlement Services, brought together students, parents, and the public to discuss the risk young people face online. RCMP Community Program Officer Shanda Hetzel told the audience that online activity can have real-world consequences, including legal trouble. She talked about the presence of those seeking to exploit youth.
4: Absolutely. It's about knowing the red flags of the

0: Here's how he got into geocaching.
1: Well, I guess about 16 years ago, my son started geocaching, and he was telling us about this. And I guess from there, we started, and we've been going strong for the last 16 or so years. So, yeah, we find it enjoyable.
0: The event is open to everyone who would like to learn more. Saskatchewan residents are using Sarcan services more now than ever before. Director of Recycling Operations Kevin Acton says that the numbers are in for 2024-25, and 491 million beverage containers were diverted from provincial landfills. That's about 43 million pounds of material.
2: Energy savings, our system is equivalent of avoiding about 10,500 cars on the road annually. That's the energy avoided by using the Sarcan system, and the energy saved by recycling at Sarcan is equivalent to powering the city as size of Moose Jaw, Prince Albert for a year.
0: That's not all. Saskatchewan's return rate was 82.6% of total beverage containers sold, which far exceeds the national average of 75.9%. Sarcan also collected 130,000 pounds of batteries. When it comes to surgical care, a new milestone has been reached in Saskatchewan. Between April 1st of 2025 and March 31st of 2026, more than 102,000 surgeries and procedures were performed in the province. This marks the second consecutive year there's been more than 100,000 surgical procedures in Saskatchewan. The total surgical wait list decreased by about 2% over the past year. Through the patient's first health care plan, Saskatchewan's renewed the commitment to perform 450,000 surgeries between April 1st, 2025 and March 31st, 2029, while working toward a three-month wait time target for most procedures by March 31st, 2030. The plan focuses on expanding operating room capacity, improving coordination across the health system, and ensuring patients can receive care as quickly and as close to home as possible. News on the go, download the Discover Humboldt app.
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0: Tonight, a few clouds, a low of minus 5. Tomorrow, becoming cloudy in the morning, high of 13. Friday, mix of sun and cloud, a 40% chance of showers, a high of 13. Saturday, sunny, high of 10. Sunday, sunny, with a high of 15. Get the latest forecast at your fingertips. Download the Discover Humboldt app.
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6: 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Tonight, a few clouds, a low of minus 5. Tomorrow, becoming cloudy in the morning, high 13. Friday, mix of sun and cloud, a 40% chance of showers, a high 13. Saturday, sunny, high at 10. Sunday, sunny, with a high of 15.
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4: 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Tonight, a few clouds, a low of minus 5. Tomorrow, becoming cloudy in the morning, high 13. Friday, mix of sun and cloud, a 40% chance of showers, a high 13. Saturday, sunny, high 10. Sunday, sunny, with a high 50.
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11: 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Tonight, a few clouds, a low minus 5. Tomorrow, becoming cloudy in the morning, high 13. Friday, mix of sun and cloud, a 40% chance of showers, a high 13. Saturday, sunny, high 10. Sunday, sunny, with a high 15.
0: Highway 368, Highway 16.
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4: 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Tonight, a few clouds, a low of minus 5. Tomorrow, becoming cloudy in the morning, high of 13. Friday, mix of sun and cloud, a 40% chance of showers, a high of 13. Saturday, sunny, high of 10. Sunday, sunny, with a high of 15.
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7: 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Tonight, a few clouds, a low of minus 5. Tomorrow, becoming cloudy in the morning, high 13. Friday, mix of sun and cloud, a 40% chance of showers, a high 13. Saturday, sunny, high 10. Sunday, sunny, with a high 15.
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6: 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Tonight, a few clouds, a low of minus 5. Tomorrow, becoming cloudy in the morning, high of 13. Friday, mix of sun and cloud, a 40% chance of showers, a high of 13. Saturday, sunny, high of 10. Sunday, sunny, with a high of 15.
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4: Overnight, a few clouds, a low of minus 5. Today, becoming cloudy in the morning, a high of 13. Friday, mix of sun and cloud, a 40% chance of showers, a high of 13. Saturday, sunny, high of 10. Sunday, sunny, the high 15.
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4: Overnight, a few clouds, a low of minus 5. Today, becoming cloudy in the morning, a high of 13. Friday, mix of sun and cloud, a 40% chance of showers, a high of 13. Saturday, sunny, high of 10. Sunday, sunny, the high 15.
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2: Overnight, a few clouds, a low of minus 5. Today, becoming cloudy in the morning, a high of 13. Friday, mix of sun and cloud, a 40% chance of showers, a high of 13. Saturday, sunny, high of 10. Sunday, sunny, the high 15.
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5: Overnight a few clouds, a low of minus 5. Today becoming cloudy in the morning, a high of 13. Friday, mix of sun and cloud, a 40% chance of showers, a high of 13. Saturday, sunny, high of 10. Sunday, sunny, the high 15.
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0: 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Humboldt Community Safety Officers. 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
1: As temperatures rise, the City of Humboldt CSO program is reminding residents to prepare for the spring melt. 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
3: Overnight, a few clouds, a low of minus 5. Today, becoming cloudy in the morning, a high of 13. Friday, mix of sun and cloud, a 40% chance of showers, a high of 13. Saturday, sunny, high of 10. Sunday, sunny, the high 15.
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1: Overnight, a few clouds, a low of minus 5. Today, becoming cloudy in the morning, a high 13. Friday, mix of sun and cloud, a 40% chance of showers, a high 13. Saturday, sunny, high 10. Sunday, sunny, the high 15.
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5: Today becoming cloudy in the morning, a high of 13. Tonight clearing off in the evening, a low of minus 2. Friday, a mix of sun and cloud, a 40% chance of showers, a high of 13. Saturday, sunny, high of 10. Sunday, sunny, the high of 15.
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4: Today becoming cloudy in the morning, a high of 13. Tonight clearing off in the evening, a low of -2. Friday, a mix of sun and cloud, a 40% chance of showers, a high of 13. Saturday, sunny, high of 10. Sunday, sunny, the high of 15.
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0: 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Humboldt Community Safety Officers. 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
1: As temperatures rise, the City of Humboldt CSO program is reminding residents to prepare for the spring melt. 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
6: Today becoming cloudy in the morning, a high of 13. Tonight clearing off in the evening, a low of minus 2. Friday, a mix of sun and cloud, a 40% chance of showers, a high of 13. Saturday, sunny, high of 10. Sunday's sunny with a high of 15.
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3: Today becoming cloudy in the morning, a high of 13. Tonight clearing off in the evening, a low of minus 2. Friday, a mix of sun and cloud, a 40% chance of showers, a high of 13. Saturday, sunny, high of 10. Sunday, sunny, the high of 15.
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1: As temperatures rise, the City of Humboldt CSO program is reminding residents to prepare for the spring melt. 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It's also important to check that your sump pumps and backwater valves are working properly. 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
3: Today becoming cloudy in the morning, a high of 13. Tonight clearing off in the evening, a low of minus 2. Friday, a mix of sun and cloud, a 40% chance of showers, a high of 13. Saturday, sunny, high of 10. Sunday's sunny, the high 15.
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2: Today becoming cloudy in the morning, a high of 13. Tonight clearing off in the evening, a low of minus 2. Friday, a mix of sun and cloud, a 40% chance of showers, a high of 13. Saturday, sunny, high of 10. Sunday, sunny, the high of 15.
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2: 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Humboldt and Waka RCMP have arrested two individuals and are attempting to locate two others relating to a series of break-and-enters into residential properties in the Rona Lake and Waka Lake areas. The incidents occurred between April 27th to April 29th. Items stolen include a truck, a boat, boat trailer, power tools, diesel, cash, and more. On April 30th, a search warrant was executed at a residence. Multiple items were recovered, and two individuals were arrested. The investigation led to two additional suspects being identified. 44-year-old Devin Naseby of Middle Lake and 29-year-old Samantha Misponis from Middle Lake, 32-year-old Brett LaRiviere from Prince Albert, and 33-year-old Starla Netauhau from Prince Albert are all charged with a count of property obtained by crime over $5,000. Naseby and Misponis were arrested and will appear in Humboldt Provincial Court on June 15th. Waka and Humboldt RCMP are now asking the public to report sightings and information on the whereabouts of LaRiviere and Netauhau, both who have warrants out for their arrest. LaRiviere is described as 5'3", weighs 120 pounds, brown eyes, short brown hair. A photo of LaRiviere is at Discover Humboldt. Netauhau is described as 5'4", weighs 150 pounds, with brown eyes and brown hair. If you locate either LaRiviere or Netauhau, you can contact Waka and Humboldt RCMP by calling 310-RCMP. With several residents in Saskatchewan facing flooding issues, SARM is reminding them about provincial support that's available. The Emergency Flood Damage Reduction Program provides funding for emergency flood protection measures for communities, RMs, businesses, and nonprofits. Individuals with rural yard sites, country residences, cottage, and drinking water wells facing imminent flood risk can access the Provincial Disaster Assistance Program. RMs requiring emergency services assistance should contact the Saskatchewan Public Safety Agency. The SPSA is responding to requests and is maintaining contact with affected communities. An online safety session in Humboldt highlighted growing concerns for youth in rural communities. The event, hosted by Prairie Gateway Settlement Services, brought together students, parents, and the public to discuss the risks young people face online. RCMP Community Program Officer Shanda Hetzel told the audience that online activity can have real-world consequences, including legal trouble. She talked about the presence of those seeking to exploit youth.
3: Absolutely. It's about knowing the red flags of the online predators, because they're not going to outright say that they're an online predator. They're going to have different types of behavior to lure kids and youth online.
2: Officials say awareness and education are key as digital risks continue to grow in smaller communities. The Humboldt District Museum is hosting an event on May 20th exploring the thrill of geocaching. Marvin Renneberg of Munster is presenting the event and shares how he got into geocaching.
4: Well, I guess about 16 years ago, my son started geocaching and he was telling us about this. And I guess from there we started and we've been going strong for the last 16 or so years. So, yeah, we find it enjoyable.
2: The event is open to anyone who'd like to learn more. When you see local news happening, tell us. 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
2: The ragtag remnants of winter languishing in our yards may have some baseball enthusiasts fooled, but for the East Central 18U AAA Red Sox, it was back to business on the diamonds last night. The Red Sox saw their game slip away on a walk-off against the Saskatoon Giants as they fell 7-6 in the bottom of the seventh. Keaton Lejean doubled for the Giants, scoring two runs to seal the victory. That result, and despite of the fact that the Red Sox outhit the Giants 12-8, with Everett Soler and Cade Britz leading the pack with three hits each. East Central starter Pryor Dick worked three innings, allowing five runs on four hits while striking out two and walking two. The Red Sox will look to bounce back Sunday when they travel to face the Southeast Twins. Jordan Greenway scored the winner early in the second period as the Buffalo Sabres earned a 1-0 series lead with a 4-2 Game 1 victory over the Montreal Canadiens in last night's NHL playoff action. Back at Seneca, Leo Carlson and Jansen Harkin scored. Lucas Dostal came within 5.6 seconds from his first career playoff shutout as the Anaheim Ducks beat the Vegas Golden Knights 3-1 on Wednesday night to even their series at a game apiece. Shane McClanahan extended his scoreless streak to 16 and two-thirds innings, and the Tampa Bay Rays beat the Toronto Blue Jays 3-0 Wednesday to finish a three-game sweep for their 12th win in 13 games. Rory McIlroy appeared rested and relaxed as he prepared for his first tournament since repeating as Masters champion. The world's number two ranked player said he feels more motivated than ever heading into a major stretch that includes the PGA Championship next week outside of Philadelphia and the U.S. Open next month in Shinnecock Hills. First up, though, is this week's Truist Championship at Quail Hollow, where McIlroy earned his first PGA Tour victory 16 years ago and has won four times.
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2: We'll see increasing cloud later in the morning with a high of 13. Tonight, partly cloudy, a low of plus one. Friday, we'll see a mix of sun and cloud with a 60% chance of showers. Risk of a thunderstorm, high of 14. Saturday, sunny with a high of 11. Sunday, sunny and a high of 16. Monday, cloudy, a 60% chance of showers with a high of 13. And Tuesday, a sun and cloud mix with a high up to 20. In Humboldt, it's minus 2. In Watrous, minus 4. 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

0: Zara Larsson and Midnight Sun. Good morning. Sarah Miller here with you on 107.5 Bolts FM. I hope you're having a great start to your Thursday. We're currently sitting at about minus 2, looking for a high of plus 13 today, with some increasing cloudiness and some winds, but nothing crazy. It looks like we're in for some nice weather as we move through the week. We could see some rain this weekend and sunny skies. So it's going to be a pretty nice weekend out there. We do have a chance that we could even see a thunderstorm on Friday. Coming up in the show today, we're going to talk about a few events taking place. Of course, your messages from Mom. Today is the last day. I still have some awesome prizes, including a necklace and earring set from Diamonds of Detroit and a beautiful hoodie as well. 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We'll be giving away that grand prize later on today, as it is the facial mani-pedi from Simply Aesthetics. 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
5: 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Increasing clouds later in the day, high of 13. Tonight, partly cloudy with a low of plus 1. Expect a 60% chance of showers in the afternoon tomorrow with a risk of a thunderstorm, high of 14. On Saturday, sunny with a high of 11. Sunday, sunny and 16. Monday, a 60% chance of showers with a high of 13. And Tuesday, a sun and cloud mix with a high of 20.
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That was Ed Sheeran and Camera. Good morning, I'm Sarah Miller. Thanks for joining me today. We're looking for a high of plus 13. We got some more music here for you. It's Rihanna, Mickey Echo, and Stay.

0: Rihanna with Mickey Echo, that's Stay. Good morning. I'm Sarah Miller. Thanks for joining me today. Some road closures in Humboldt. So if you're heading on out, 2nd Avenue is going to be closed from 9th Street to 10th Street as they are making some repairs. You can check that out online at discoverhumboldt.com. If you're trying to come down Humboldt, the street here in front of the radio station at 10th Street between 6th and 7th is also closed. Do some work as well. So just watch while you're driving around. Of course, there's still some areas that are closed due to water and flooding. You can check those out on discoverhumboldt.com in the road report section. And of course, everyone just stay safe out there. If you have a road report you'd like to share, feel free to send us a text 306-682-0107, of course, when it's safe to do so.
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1: 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Humboldt and Waka RCMP have arrested two individuals and are attempting to locate two others relating to a series of break-and-enters into residential properties in the Rona Lake and Waka Lake areas. The incidents occurred between April 27th to April 29th. Items stolen include a truck, a boat, boat trailer, power tools, diesel, cash, and more. On April 30th, a search warrant was executed at a residence. Multiple items were recovered, and two individuals were arrested. The investigation led to two additional suspects being identified. 44-year-old Devin Naseby of Middle Lake and 29-year-old Samantha Misponis from Middle Lake, 32-year-old Brett LaRiviere from Prince Albert, and 33-year-old Starla Netauhau from Prince Albert are all charged with a count of property obtained by crime over $5,000. Naseby and Misponis were arrested and will appear in Humboldt Provincial Court on June 15th. Waka and Humboldt RCMP are now asking the public to report sightings and information on the whereabouts of LaRiviere and Netauhau, both who have warrants out for their arrest. LaRiviere is described as 5'3", weighs 120 pounds, brown eyes, short brown hair. A photo of LaRiviere is at Discover Humboldt. Netauhau is described as 5'4", weighs 150 pounds, with brown eyes and brown hair. If you locate either LaRiviere or Netauhau, you can contact Waka and Humboldt RCMP by calling 310-RCMP. With several residents in Saskatchewan facing flooding issues, SARM is reminding them about provincial support that's available. The Emergency Flood Damage Reduction Program provides funding for emergency flood protection measures for communities, RMs, businesses, and nonprofits. Individuals with rural yard sites, country residences, cottage, and drinking water wells facing imminent flood risk can access the Provincial Disaster Assistance Program. RMs requiring emergency services assistance should contact the Saskatchewan Public Safety Agency. The SPSA is responding to requests and is maintaining contact with affected communities. An online safety session in Humboldt highlighted growing concerns for youth in rural communities. The event, hosted by Prairie Gateway Settlement Services, brought together students, parents, and the public to discuss the risks young people face online. RCMP Community Program Officer Shanda Hetzel told the audience that online activity can have real-world consequences, including legal trouble. She talked about the presence of those seeking to exploit youth.
2: Absolutely. It's about knowing the red flags of the online predators, because they're not going to outright say that they're an online predator. They're going to have different types of behavior to lure kids and youth online.
1: Officials say awareness and education are key as digital risks continue to grow in smaller communities. The Humboldt District Museum is hosting an event on May 20th exploring the thrill of geocaching. Marvin Renneberg of Munster is presenting the event and shares how he got into geocaching.
3: Well, I guess about 16 years ago, my son started geocaching and he was telling us about this. And I guess from there we started and we've been going strong for the last 16 or so years. So, yeah, we find it enjoyable.
1: The event is open to anyone who'd like to learn more. When you see local news happening, tell us. 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
1: The ragtag remnants of winter languishing in our yards may have some baseball enthusiasts fooled, but for the East Central 18U AAA Red Sox, it was back to business on the diamonds last night. The Red Sox saw their game slip away on a walk-off against the Saskatoon Giants as they fell 7-6 in the bottom of the seventh. Keaton Lejean doubled for the Giants, scoring two runs to seal the victory. That result, in despite of the fact that the Red Sox outhit the Giants 12-8, with Everett Soler and Cade Britz leading the pack with three hits each. East Central starter Pryor Dick worked three innings, allowing five runs on four hits while striking out two and walking two. The Red Sox will look to bounce back Sunday when they travel to face the Southeast Twins. Jordan Greenway scored the winner early in the second period as the Buffalo Sabres earned a 1-0 series lead with a 4-2 Game 1 victory over the Montreal Canadiens in last night's NHL playoff action. Back at Seneca, Leo Carlson and Jansen Harkin scored. Lucas Dostal came within 5.6 seconds from his first career playoff shutout as the Anaheim Ducks beat the Vegas Golden Knights 3-1 on Wednesday night to even their series at a game apiece. Shane McClanahan extended his scoreless streak to 16 and two-thirds innings, and the Tampa Bay Rays beat the Toronto Blue Jays 3-0 Wednesday to finish a three-game sweep for their 12th win in 13 games. Rory McIlroy appeared rested and relaxed as he prepared for his first tournament since repeating as Masters champion. The world's number two ranked player said he feels more motivated than ever heading into a major stretch that includes the PGA Championship next week outside of Philadelphia and the U.S. Open next month in Shinnecock Hills. First up, though, is this week's Truist Championship at Quail Hollow, where McIlroy earned his first PGA Tour victory 16 years ago and has won four times.
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1: We'll see increasing cloud later in the morning with a high of 13. Tonight, partly cloudy, a low of plus 1. Friday, we'll see a mix of sun and cloud with a 60% chance of showers. Risk of a thunderstorm, high of 14. Saturday, sunny with a high of 11. Sunday, sunny and a high of 16. Monday, cloudy, a 60% chance of showers with a high of 13. And Tuesday, a sun and cloud mix with a high up to 20. In Humboldt, it's minus 2. In Watrous, minus 4. 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

0: 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I hope you're enjoying the start to your Thursday. We're getting close to the weekend, and it's Mother's Day weekend, which means we're taking your messages for Mom.
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0: 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Morning. You've landed on 107.5 Bolts FM. I'm Sarah Miller, taking on the day together. 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
8: 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Bidding is open and wraps up Wednesday, May 13th. Increasing clouds later in the day, high of 13. Tonight, partly cloudy with a low of plus 1. Expect a 60% chance of showers in the afternoon. Tomorrow, with a risk of a thunderstorm, high of 14. On Saturday, sunny with a high of 11. Sunday, sunny and 16. Monday, a 60% chance of showers with a high of 13. And Tuesday, a sun and cloud mix with a high of 20.
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1: BASF officially breaking ground yesterday on its $27 million expansion at the Canola Breeding Center of Innovation in Saskatoon. Brent Collins, head of seeds and traits for BASF Agricultural Solutions, says the project, which should be complete by the end of 2027, underscores the importance of Canada in BASF's global canola strategy.
2: Our canola business in the United States, as well as Australia and other global markets, really rely on the horsepower that's deployed here in Canada, and specifically at this canola breeding center of innovation here is really going to be the global hub now for us for a lot of these activities.
1: The expansion will add lab and greenhouse space, helping researchers advance breeding and genomic selection work aimed at yield and performance. For Golden West, I'm Glendale Allen Vossler.
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2: 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Watrous RCMP, along with the Saskatoon Police Service, were able to recover multiple vehicles and trailers as part of an ongoing investigation. On April 19th, Watrous RCMP was alerted to a theft at a rural property in the RM of Morris. Through an investigation, it was determined that a residence, a garage, and a shed on the property were forcibly entered. Multiple doors at the property were damaged. Among the items reported as stolen to police were a camper trailer, a boat trailer, a power boat, a car, and firearms. Watrous RCMP later determined several of the stolen items were located at a residence in Saskatoon. On April 24th, Watrous RCMP engaged the Saskatoon Police Service, who executed a search warrant at a residence on St. Andrews Avenue in Saskatoon later that day. The stolen camper, boat trailer, power boat, and car were recovered by Saskatoon Police Service. They also arrested and charged an adult male in relation to the investigation. Watrous RCMP continues to investigate and thanks Saskatoon Police Service for their assistance. With a spring runoff causing flooding issues for numerous people in the province, SARM is reminding residents of some flooding safety tips to keep in mind. Before flooding happens, they should check flood risk at their location using the Water Security Agency flood maps at wsask.ca. Prepare emergency kits and family communication plans. Download SASK Alert to receive location-based emergency alerts, identify evacuation routes, and prepare to disconnect utilities if time permits. During an active flood, never drive or walk through floodwaters. Use extreme caution around water bodies, as conditions can change rapidly without notice, resulting in rising water, increased current, and large ice pieces. SARM adds that there are flood damage reduction and disaster assistance programs available to help with flooding protection. Geocaching has been around since 2000 and is a large worldwide treasure hunt. Local cacher Marvin Renneberg shares where he's been with his journey.
3: When we go on trips, we've gone geocaching kind of all over the world already. I guess the farthest one would be we found some in Africa. We found some in Bali, Germany, different places already.
2: The Humboldt District Museum is hosting an event with Renneberg so everyone can learn more. Parents and youth in Humboldt are being urged to think twice about what they share online. During a community session led by the Royal Canadian Mounted Police, presenter Shanda Hetzel warned that even private posts can be widely accessed. She says sharing personal details like photos, passwords, or locations can put youth at risk of exploitation.
4: For social media, those who are 13 and older legally can have social media. If they're under that, then usually these online predators, if they can't access them through the social media, they're accessing them through the gaming platforms, and that would be those who are the younger ages.
2: The session also raised concerns about online predators and emerging threats like AI-generated deepfakes used in cases of blackmail. Organizers say digital literacy and vigilance remain the strongest tools to keep young people safe online. When you see local news happening, tell us. Click on Submit News at discoverhumboldt.com or the Discover Humboldt app.
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2: The ragtag remnants of winter languishing in our yards may have some baseball enthusiasts fooled, but for the East Central 18U AAA Red Sox, it was back to business on the diamonds last night. The Red Sox saw their game slip away on a walk-off against the Saskatoon Giants as they fell 7-6 in the bottom of the seventh. Keaton Lejean doubled for the Giants, scoring two runs to seal the victory. That result, in despite of the fact that the Red Sox outhit the Giants 12-8, with Everett Soler and Cade Britz leading the pack with three hits each. East Central starter Pryor Dick worked three innings, allowing five runs on four hits while striking out two and walking two. The Red Sox will look to bounce back Sunday when they travel to face the Southeast Twins. Jordan Greenway scored the winner early in the second period as the Buffalo Sabres earned a 1-0 series lead with a 4-2 Game 1 victory over the Montreal Canadiens in last night's NHL playoff action. Beckett Seneca, Leo Carlson, and Jansen Harkin scored. Lucas Dostal came within 5.6 seconds from his first career playoff shutout as the Anaheim Ducks beat the Vegas Golden Knights 3-1 on Wednesday night to even their series at a game apiece. Shane McClanahan extended his scoreless streak to 16 and two-thirds innings, and the Tampa Bay Rays beat the Toronto Blue Jays 3-0 Wednesday to finish a three-game sweep for their 12th win in 13 games. Rory McIlroy appeared rested and relaxed as he prepared for his first tournament since repeating as Masters champion. The world's number two ranked player said he feels more motivated than ever heading into a major stretch that includes the PGA Championship next week outside of Philadelphia and the U.S. Open next month in Shinnecock Hills. First up, though, is this week's Truist Championship at Quail Hollow, where McIlroy earned his first PGA Tour victory 16 years ago and has won four times.
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2: Increasing cloud expected throughout the day with a high of 13 this afternoon. Tonight, partly cloudy and a low of plus 1. On Friday, a mix of sun and cloud with a 60% chance of showers in the afternoon, risk of a thunder shower, high of 14. Saturday, expect sunny skies, a high of 11. Sunday, high of 16 under the sunshine. And Monday, cloudy, a 60% chance of showers, high of 13. In Humboldt, it's 0 in Watrous, minus 4. 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

0: Sarah Miller here with you on 107.5 Bolt FM. I'm glad you're here. That was Somber and Homewrecker. Looking at some fun events coming up. 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
4: 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Increasing clouds later in the day, high of 13. Tonight, partly cloudy with a low of plus 1. Expect a 60% chance of showers in the afternoon. Tomorrow, with a risk of a thunderstorm, high of 14. On Saturday, sunny with a high of 11. Sunday, sunny and 16. Monday, a 60% chance of showers with a high of 13. And Tuesday, a sun and cloud mix with a high of 20.
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0: 21 Pilots, that's right. I'm Sarah Miller. Thanks for joining me today. I hope you're having a great start to your Thursday. Don't forget, you can go out with Mom and do some embroidery and give her some flowers that will never die. Jennifer Fitzpatrick joins us with more.
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1: 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Watrous RCMP, along with the Saskatoon Police Service, were able to recover multiple vehicles and trailers as part of an ongoing investigation. On April 19th, Watrous RCMP was alerted to a theft at a rural property in the RM of Morris. Through an investigation, it was determined that a residence, a garage, and a shed on the property were forcibly entered. Multiple doors at the property were damaged. Among the items reported as stolen to police were a camper trailer, a boat trailer, a power boat, a car, and firearms. Watrous RCMP later determined several of the stolen items were located at a residence in Saskatoon. On April 24th, Watrous RCMP engaged the Saskatoon Police Service, who executed a search warrant at a residence on St. Andrews Avenue in Saskatoon later that day. The stolen camper, boat trailer, power boat, and car were recovered by Saskatoon Police Service. They also arrested and charged an adult male in relation to the investigation. Watrous RCMP continues to investigate and thanks Saskatoon Police Service for their assistance. With a spring runoff causing flooding issues for numerous people in the province, SARM is reminding residents of some flooding safety tips to keep in mind. Before flooding happens, they should check flood risk at their location using the Water Security Agency flood maps at wsask.ca. Prepare emergency kits and family communication plans. Download Sask Alert to receive location-based emergency alerts. Identify evacuation routes and prepare to disconnect utilities if time permits. During an active flood, never drive or walk through floodwaters. Use extreme caution around water bodies as conditions can change rapidly without notice, resulting in rising water, increased current, and large ice pieces. SARM adds that there are flood damage reduction and disaster assistant programs available to help with flooding protection. Geocaching has been around since 2000 and is a large worldwide treasure hunt. Local cacher Marvin Renneberg shares where he's been with his journey.
2: When we go on trips, we've gone geocaching kind of all over the world already. I guess the farthest one would be we found some in Africa. We found some in Bali, Germany, different places already.
1: The Humboldt District Museum is hosting an event with Renneberg so everyone can learn more. Parents and youth in Humboldt are being urged to think twice about what they share online. During a community session led by the Royal Canadian Mounted Police, presenter Shanda Hetzel warned that even private posts can be widely accessed. She says sharing personal details like photos, passwords, or locations can put youth at risk of exploitation.
3: For social media, those who are 13 and older legally can have social media. If they're under that, then usually these online predators, if they can't access them through the social media, they're accessing them through the gaming platforms, and that would be those who are the younger ages.
1: The session also raised concerns about online predators and emerging threats like AI-generated deepfakes used in cases of blackmail. Organizers say digital literacy and vigilance remain the strongest tools to keep young people safe online. When you see local news happening, tell us. Click on Submit News at discoverhumboldt.com or the Discover Humboldt app.
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1: The ragtag remnants of winter languishing in our yards may have some baseball enthusiasts fooled, but for the East Central 18U AAA Red Sox, it was back to business on the diamonds last night. The Red Sox saw their game slip away on a walk-off against the Saskatoon Giants as they fell 7-6 in the bottom of the seventh. Keaton Lejean doubled for the Giants, scoring two runs to seal the victory. That result, and despite of the fact that the Red Sox outhit the Giants 12-8, with Everett Soler and Cade Britz leading the pack with three hits each. East Central starter Pryor Dick worked three innings, allowing five runs on four hits while striking out two and walking two. The Red Sox will look to bounce back Sunday when they travel to face the Southeast Twins. Jordan Greenway scored the winner early in the second period as the Buffalo Sabres earned a 1-0 series lead with a 4-2 Game 1 victory over the Montreal Canadiens in last night's NHL playoff action. Back at Seneca, Leo Carlson and Jansen Harkins scored. Lucas Dostal came within 5.6 seconds from his first career playoff shutout as the Anaheim Ducks beat the Vegas Golden Knights 3-1 on Wednesday night to even their series at a game apiece. Shane McClanahan extended his scoreless streak to 16 and two-thirds innings, and the Tampa Bay Rays beat the Toronto Blue Jays 3-0 Wednesday to finish a three-game sweep for their 12th win in 13 games. Rory McIlroy appeared rested and relaxed as he prepared for his first tournament since repeating as Masters champion. The world's number two ranked player said he feels more motivated than ever heading into a major stretch that includes the PGA Championship next week outside of Philadelphia and the U.S. Open next month in Shinnecock Hills. First up, though, is this week's Truist Championship at Quail Hollow, where McIlroy earned his first PGA Tour victory 16 years ago and has won four times.
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1: Increasing cloud expected throughout the day with a high of 13 this afternoon. Tonight, partly cloudy and a low of plus one. On Friday, a mix of sun and cloud with a 60% chance of showers in the afternoon, risk of a thunder shower, high of 14. Saturday, expect sunny skies, a high of 11. Sunday, high of 16 under the sunshine. And Monday, cloudy, a 60% chance of showers, high of 13. In Humboldt, it's 0 in Watrous, minus 4. 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

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We're going to have your birthdays, anniversaries, and engagement greetings after this. It's Mariana Strench. 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

0: 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I'm Sarah Miller. Thanks for joining me today. I hope you're having a great start to your Thursday. We're going to jump into your greeting zone.
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14: 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Bidding is open and wraps up Wednesday, May 13th. Increasing clouds later in the day, high of 13. Tonight, partly cloudy with a low of plus one. Expect a 60% chance of showers in the afternoon tomorrow with a risk of a thunderstorm, high of 14. On Saturday, sunny with a high of 11. Sunday, sunny and 16. Monday, a 60% chance of showers with a high of 13. And Tuesday, a sun and cloud mix with a high of 20.
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0: 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If you have any information, you are asked to call 310 RCMP or Crime Stoppers with the details.
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3: 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Humboldt and Waka RCMP have arrested two individuals and are attempting to locate two others relating to a series of break-and-enters into residential properties in the Rona Lake and Waka Lake areas. The incidents occurred between April 27th to April 29th. Items stolen include a truck, a boat, boat trailer, power tools, diesel, cash, and more. On April 30th, a search warrant was executed at a residence. Multiple items were recovered, and two individuals were arrested. The investigation led to two additional suspects being identified. 44-year-old Devin Naseby of Middle Lake and 29-year-old Samantha Misponis from Middle Lake, 32-year-old Brett LaRiviere from Prince Albert, and 33-year-old Starla Netauhau from Prince Albert are all charged with a count of property obtained by crime over $5,000. Naseby and Misponis were arrested and will appear in Humboldt Provincial Court on June 15th. Waka and Humboldt RCMP are now asking the public to report sightings and information on the whereabouts of LaRiviere and Netauhau, both who have warrants out for their arrest. LaRiviere is described as 5'3", weighs 120 pounds, brown eyes, short brown hair. A photo of LaRiviere is at Discover Humboldt. Netauhau is described as 5'4", weighs 150 pounds, with brown eyes and brown hair. If you locate either LaRiviere or Netauhau, you can contact Waka and Humboldt RCMP by calling 310-RCMP. With several residents in Saskatchewan facing flooding issues, SARM is reminding them about provincial support that's available. The Emergency Flood Damage Reduction Program provides funding for emergency flood protection measures for communities, RMs, businesses, and nonprofits. Individuals with rural yard sites, country residences, cottage, and drinking water wells facing imminent flood risk can access the Provincial Disaster Assistance Program. RMs requiring emergency services assistance should contact the Saskatchewan Public Safety Agency. The SPSA is responding to requests and is maintaining contact with affected communities. An online safety session in Humboldt highlighted growing concerns for youth in rural communities. The event, hosted by Prairie Gateway Settlement Services, brought together students, parents, and the public to discuss the risks young people face online. RCMP Community Program Officer Shanda Hetzel told the audience that online activity can have real-world consequences, including legal trouble. She talked about the presence of those seeking to exploit youth.
4: Absolutely. It's about knowing the red flags of the online predators, because they're not going to outright say that they're an online predator. They're going to have different types of behavior to lure kids and youth online.
3: Officials say awareness and education are key as digital risks continue to grow in smaller communities. The Humboldt District Museum is hosting an event on May 20th exploring the thrill of geocaching. Marvin Renneberg of Munster is presenting the event and shares how he got into geocaching.
5: Well, I guess about 16 years ago, my son started geocaching, and he was telling us about this. And I guess from there, we started, and we've been going strong for the last 16 or so years. So, yeah, we find it enjoyable.
3: The event is open to anyone who'd like to learn more. When you see local news happening, tell us. 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
3: The ragtag remnants of winter languishing in our yards may have some baseball enthusiasts fooled, but for the East Central 18U AAA Red Sox, it was back to business on the diamonds last night. The Red Sox saw their game slip away on a walk-off against the Saskatoon Giants as they fell 7-6 in the bottom of the seventh. Keaton Lejeune doubled for the Giants, scoring two runs to seal the victory. That result, and despite of the fact that the Red Sox outhit the Giants 12-8, with Everett Soler and Cade Britz leading the pack with three hits each. East Central starter Pryor Dick worked three innings, allowing five runs on four hits while striking out two and walking two. The Red Sox will look to bounce back Sunday when they travel to face the Southeast Twins. Jordan Greenway scored the winner early in the second period as the Buffalo Sabres earned a 1-0 series lead with a 4-2 Game 1 victory over the Montreal Canadiens in last night's NHL playoff action. Back at Seneca, Leo Carlson and Jansen Harkins scored. Lucas Dostal came within 5.6 seconds from his first career playoff shutout as the Anaheim Ducks beat the Vegas Golden Knights 3-1 on Wednesday night to even their series at a game apiece. Shane McClanahan extended his scoreless streak to 16 2/3 innings

0: earned his first PGA Tour victory 16 years ago and has won four times.
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2: Increasing cloud expected throughout the day with a high of 13 this afternoon. Tonight, partly cloudy and a low of plus one. On Friday, a mix of sun and cloud with a 60% chance of showers in the afternoon, risk of a thunder shower, high of 14. Saturday, expect sunny skies, a high of 11. Sunday, high of 16 under the sunshine. And Monday, cloudy, a 60% chance of showers, high of 13. 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

0: 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We'll get her a prize and enter her in for that grand prize from Simply Aesthetics. We'll be drawing that later today.
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0: That's right. 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
8: 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Increasing clouds later in the day, high of 13. Tonight, partly cloudy with a low of plus 1. Expect a 60% chance of showers in the afternoon. Tomorrow, with a risk of a thunderstorm, high of 14. On Saturday, sunny with a high of 11. Sunday, sunny and 16. Monday, a 60% chance of showers with a high of 13. And Tuesday, a sun and cloud mix with a high of 20.
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1: Miles Smith and Nice to Meet Ya, Humboldt's radio station, 107.5 Bolts FM. Currently sitting at 1 degree, expecting a high of 13 today with some increasing cloudiness. We could even see a thunderstorm tomorrow. Looks like we're finally getting to spring.

0: 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Good morning, Sarah Miller here with you. Baseball season might seem like it's far off in some areas, but the East Central A AAA Red Sox, the 18U team, are in action and unfortunately fell to the Saskatoon Giants. You can check out that story online at discoverhumboldt.com. More games coming up as the East Central will look to bounce back on Sunday, while they'll be facing the Southeast Twins in their next matchup.
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1: 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Humboldt and Waka RCMP have arrested two individuals and are attempting to locate two others relating to a series of break-and-enters into residential properties in the Rona Lake and Waka Lake areas. The incidents occurred between April 27th to April 29th. Items stolen include a truck, a boat, boat trailer, power tools, diesel, cash, and more. On April 30th, a search warrant was executed at a residence. Multiple items were recovered, and two individuals were arrested. The investigation led to two additional suspects being identified. 44-year-old Devin Naseby of Middle Lake and 29-year-old Samantha Misponis from Middle Lake, 32-year-old Brett LaRiviere from Prince Albert, and 33-year-old Starla Netauhau from Prince Albert are all charged with a count of property obtained by crime over $5,000. Naseby and Misponis were arrested and will appear in Humboldt Provincial Court on June 15th. Waka and Humboldt RCMP are now asking the public to report sightings and information on the whereabouts of LaRiviere and Netauhau, both who have warrants out for their arrest. LaRiviere is described as 5'3", weighs 120 pounds, brown eyes, short brown hair. A photo of LaRiviere is at Discover Humboldt. Netauhau is described as 5'4", weighs 150 pounds, with brown eyes and brown hair. If you locate either LaRiviere or Netauhau, you can contact Waka and Humboldt RCMP by calling 310-RCMP. With several residents in Saskatchewan facing flooding issues, SARM is reminding them about provincial support that's available. The Emergency Flood Damage Reduction Program provides funding for emergency flood protection measures for communities, RMs, businesses, and nonprofits. Individuals with rural yard sites, country residences, cottage, and drinking water wells facing imminent flood risk can access the Provincial Disaster Assistance Program. RMs requiring emergency services assistance should contact the Saskatchewan Public Safety Agency. The SPSA is responding to requests and is maintaining contact with affected communities. An online safety session in Humboldt highlighted growing concerns for youth in rural communities. The event, hosted by Prairie Gateway Settlement Services, brought together students, parents, and the public to discuss the risks young people face online. RCMP Community Program Officer Shanda Hetzel told the audience that online activity can have real-world consequences, including legal trouble. She talked about the presence of those seeking to exploit youth.
2: Absolutely. It's about knowing the red flags of the online predators, because they're not going to outright say that they're an online predator. They're going to have different types of behavior to lure kids and youth online.
1: Officials say awareness and education are key as digital risks continue to grow in smaller communities. The Humboldt District Museum is hosting an event on May 20th exploring the thrill of geocaching. Marvin Renneberg of Munster is presenting the event and shares how he got into geocaching.
3: Well, I guess about 16 years ago, my son started geocaching, and he was telling us about this. And I guess from there, we started, and we've been going strong for the last 16 or so years. So, yeah, we find it enjoyable.
1: The event is open to anyone who'd like to learn more. When you see local news happening, tell us. 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
1: The ragtag remnants of winter languishing in our yards may have some baseball enthusiasts fooled, but for the East Central 18U AAA Red Sox, it was back to business on the diamonds last night. The Red Sox saw their game slip away on a walk-off against the Saskatoon Giants as they fell 7-6 in the bottom of the seventh. Keaton Lejean doubled for the Giants, scoring two runs to seal the victory. That result, and despite of the fact that the Red Sox outhit the Giants 12-8, with Everett Soler and Cade Britz leading the pack with three hits each. East Central starter Pryor Dick worked three innings, allowing five runs on four hits while striking out two and walking two. The Red Sox will look to bounce back Sunday when they travel to face the Southeast Twins. Jordan Greenway scored the winner early in the second period as the Buffalo Sabres earned a 1-0 series lead with a 4-2 Game 1 victory over the Montreal Canadiens in last night's NHL playoff action. Back at Seneca, Leo Carlson and Jansen Harkins scored. Lucas Dostal came within 5.6 seconds from his first career playoff shutout as the Anaheim Ducks beat the Vegas Golden Knights 3-1 on Wednesday night to even their series at a game apiece. Shane McClanahan extended his scoreless streak to 16 and two-thirds innings, and the Tampa Bay Rays beat the Toronto Blue Jays 3-0 Wednesday to finish a three-game sweep for their 12th win in 13 games. Rory McIlroy appeared rested and relaxed as he prepared for his first tournament since repeating as Masters champion. The world's number two ranked player said he feels more motivated than ever heading into a major stretch that includes the PGA Championship next week outside of Philadelphia and the U.S. Open next month in Shinnecock Hills. First up, though, is this week's Truist Championship at Quail Hollow, where McIlroy earned his first PGA Tour victory 16 years ago and has won four times.
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1: Increasing cloud expected throughout the day with a high of 13 this afternoon. Tonight, partly cloudy and a low of plus one. On Friday, a mix of sun and cloud with a 60% chance of showers in the afternoon, risk of a thunder shower, high of 14. Saturday, expect sunny skies, a high of 11. Sunday, high of 16 under the sunshine. And Monday, cloudy, a 60% chance of showers, high of 13. 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
11: 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Bidding is open and wraps up Wednesday, May 13th. Increasing clouds later in the day, high of 13. Tonight, partly cloudy with a low of plus 1. Expect a 60% chance of showers in the afternoon. Tomorrow, with a risk of a thunderstorm, high of 14. On Saturday, sunny with a high of 11. Sunday, sunny and 16. Monday, a 60% chance of showers with a high of 13. And Tuesday, a sun and cloud mix with a high of 20.
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It's Elijah Woods. It's So Good on Bolt FM.

0: Elijah Woods and So Good. I'm Sarah Miller. Thanks for joining me today. I hope you're having a fantastic start to your Thursday. This afternoon, we're going to head on out to Simply Aesthetics to do the draw for our Mother's Day prize. And if you are in the draw, you're welcome to join us. You can check out the facilities and maybe be the lucky winner. 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
2: A couple of minor weather disturbances may produce some cloudiness and a little bit of precipitation across portions of Saskatchewan as we go forward through the next few days, but any kind of a major precipitation event is still not likely. I'm meteorologist Drew Lerner for the Golden West Radio Network. It's really about the springtime temperature that will be occurring across the province. Many areas will be seeing highs in the teens and lower 20s as we go forward through the next several days. There will be some cooler tendencies in the northeast, and we are still dealing with a lot of flooding in the northeast half of the province, and that's going to continue to be an issue for a while longer. We do look for precipitation to be limited. Today, we've got a bank of clouds that will be moving through western into south central parts of the province, and a few spits and spats of moisture may come with those clouds, but we're not expecting any kind of serious precipitation. Now, another little disturbance is expected to move from northwest to southeast and east central parts of the province on Friday. This will impact the Cold Lake, Spiritwood area, maybe passing just to the north of Saskatoon, impacting maybe the Humboldt area. Prince Albert might see a few spits and spats, and the precipitation will head down towards the Yorkton, Melville area, and ultimately just have a glancing blow to Estevan as we get out into maybe late on the day Friday into Friday evening. The precipitation associated with this will run trace amounts upwards to 3 or 4 millimeters and not much more than that. That shouldn't be much of a problem. In the far northeast, there will be a few showers there too, but we do expect the precipitation there to be fairly limited. The flooding that is ongoing is the biggest concern, that we aren't going to get any new precipitation of significance for a while, which will help to prevent that from getting any worse than it already is. Another disturbance is due in on Monday going into Tuesday. Now that system may be a little bit larger and may have a little bit more of an impact on the province, but it's also a little bit too soon to get too excited about it. The moisture totals with that event, though, may run from about 2 to around 8 or 9 millimeters, and it will favor the north and east central portions of the province. A little bit of cooling will come with that as well, but we're not expecting to see any kind of prolonged chilly weather. Our nighttime lows will get down into the positive single digits most often, except in the northeast and east central areas, where Friday night and Saturday night we will go down below freezing. Most areas to the west and south, though, we'll see a very limited period of temperatures below freezing over these next several days. Afternoon temperatures, again, will be mostly in the teens and lower 20s, with a few warmer readings in the far south and extreme west. For the Golden West Radio Network, I'm meteorologist Drew Lerner.
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3: 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Watrous RCMP, along with the Saskatoon Police Service, were able to recover multiple vehicles and trailers as part of an ongoing investigation. On April 19th, Watrous RCMP was alerted to a theft at a rural property in the RM of Morris. Through an investigation, it was determined that a residence, a garage, and a shed on the property were forcibly entered. Multiple doors at the property were damaged. Among the items reported as stolen to police were a camper trailer, a boat trailer, a power boat, a car, and firearms. Watrous RCMP later determined several of the stolen items were located at a residence in Saskatoon. On April 24th, Watrous RCMP engaged the Saskatoon Police Service, who executed a search warrant at a residence on St. Andrews Avenue in Saskatoon later that day. The stolen camper, boat trailer, power boat, and car were recovered by Saskatoon Police Service. They also arrested and charged an adult male in relation to the investigation. Watrous RCMP continues to investigate and thanks Saskatoon Police Service for their assistance. With a spring runoff causing flooding issues for numerous people in the province, SARM is reminding residents of some flooding safety tips to keep in mind. Before flooding happens, they should check flood risk at their location using the Water Security Agency flood maps at wsask.ca. Prepare emergency kits and family communication plans. Download Sask Alert to receive location-based emergency alerts, identify evacuation routes, and prepare to disconnect utilities if time permits. During an active flood, never drive or walk through floodwaters. Use extreme caution around water bodies, as conditions can change rapidly without notice, resulting in rising water, increased current, and large ice pieces. SARM adds that there are flood damage reduction and disaster assistance programs available to help with flooding protection. Geocaching has been around since 2000 and is a large worldwide treasure hunt. Local cacher Marvin Renneberg shares where he's been with his journey.
4: When we go on trips, we've gone geocaching kind of all over the world already. I guess the farthest one would be we found some in Africa. We found some in Bali, Germany, different places already.
3: The Humboldt District Museum is hosting an event with Renneberg so everyone can learn more. Parents and youth in Humboldt are being urged to think twice about what they share online. During a community session led by the Royal Canadian Mounted Police, presenter Shanda Hetzel warned that even private posts can be widely accessed. She says sharing personal details like photos, passwords, or locations can put youth at risk of exploitation.
5: For social media, those who are 13 and older legally can have social media. If they're under that, then usually these online predators, if they can't access them through the social media, they're accessing them through the gaming platforms, and that would be those who are the younger ages.
3: The session also raised concerns about online predators and emerging threats like AI-generated deepfakes used in cases of blackmail. Organizers say digital literacy and vigilance remain the strongest tools to keep young people safe online. When you see local news happening, tell us. 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
3: The ragtag remnants of winter languishing in our yards may have some baseball enthusiasts fooled, but for the East Central 18U AAA Red Sox, it was back to business on the diamonds last night. The Red Sox saw their game slip away on a walk-off against the Saskatoon Giants as they fell 7-6 in the bottom of the seventh. Keaton Lejean doubled for the Giants, scoring two runs to seal the victory. That result, and despite of the fact that the Red Sox outhit the Giants 12-8, with Everett Soler and Cade Britz leading the pack with three hits each. East Central starter Pryor Dick worked three innings, allowing five runs on four hits while striking out two and walking two. The Red Sox will look to bounce back Sunday when they travel to face the Southeast Twins. Jordan Greenway scored the winner early in the second period as the Buffalo Sabres earned a 1-0 series lead with a 4-2 Game 1 victory over the Montreal Canadiens in last night's NHL playoff action. Back at Seneca, Leo Carlson and Jansen Harkins scored. Lucas Dostal came within 5.6 seconds from his first career playoff shutout as the Anaheim Ducks beat the Vegas Golden Knights 3-1 on Wednesday night to even their series at a game apiece. Shane McClanahan extended his scoreless streak to 16 and two-thirds innings, and the Tampa Bay Rays beat the Toronto Blue Jays 3-0 Wednesday to finish a three-game sweep for their 12th win in 13 games. Rory McIlroy appeared rested and relaxed as he prepared for his first tournament since repeating as Masters champion. The world's number two ranked player said he feels more motivated than ever heading into a major stretch that includes the PGA Championship next week outside of Philadelphia and the U.S. Open next month in Shinnecock Hills. First up, though, is this week's Truist Championship at Quail Hollow, where McIlroy earned his first PGA Tour victory 16 years ago and has won four times.
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3: Increasing cloud expected throughout the day with a high of 13 this afternoon. Tonight, partly cloudy and a low of plus 1. On Friday, a mix of sun and cloud with a 60% chance of showers in the afternoon. Risk of a thunder shower, high of 14. Saturday, expect sunny skies, a high of 11. Sunday, high of 16 under the sunshine. And Monday, cloudy, a 60% chance of showers, high of 13. 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
10: 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Increasing clouds later in the day, high of 13. Tonight, partly cloudy with a low of plus 1. Expect a 60% chance of showers in the afternoon. Tomorrow, with a risk of a thunderstorm, high of 14. On Saturday, sunny with a high of 11. Sunday, sunny and 16. Monday, a 60% chance of showers with a high of 13. And Tuesday, a sun and cloud mix with a high of 20.
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9: 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Bidding is open and wraps up Wednesday, May 13th. Increasing clouds later in the day, high of 13. Tonight, partly cloudy with a low of plus 1. Expect a 60% chance of showers in the afternoon. Tomorrow, with a risk of a thunderstorm, high of 14. On Saturday, sunny with a high of 11. Sunday, sunny and 16. Monday, a 60% chance of showers with a high of 13. And Tuesday, a sun and cloud mix with a high of 20.
0: Highway 368, Highway 16.
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2: 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Humboldt and Waka RCMP have arrested two individuals and are attempting to locate two others relating to a series of break-and-enters into residential properties in the Rona Lake and Waka Lake areas. The incidents occurred between April 27th to April 29th. Items stolen include a truck, a boat, boat trailer, power tools, diesel, cash, and more. On April 30th, a search warrant was executed at a residence. Multiple items were recovered and two individuals were arrested. The investigation led to two additional suspects being identified. 44-year-old Devin Naseby of Middle Lake and 29-year-old Samantha Misponis from Middle Lake, 32-year-old Brett LaRiviere from Prince Albert, and 33-year-old Starla Netauhau from Prince Albert are all charged with a count of property obtained by crime over $5,000. Naseby and Misponis were arrested and will appear in Humboldt Provincial Court on June 15th. Waka and Humboldt RCMP are now asking the public to report sightings and information on the whereabouts of LaRiviere and Netauhau, both who have warrants out for their arrest. LaRiviere is described as 5'3", weighs 120 pounds, brown eyes, short brown hair. A photo of LaRiviere is at Discover Humboldt. Netauhau is described as 5'4", weighs 150 pounds, with brown eyes and brown hair. If you locate either LaRiviere or Netauhau, you can contact Waka and Humboldt RCMP by calling 310-RCMP. With several residents in Saskatchewan facing flooding issues, SARM is reminding them about provincial support that's available. The Emergency Flood Damage Reduction Program provides funding for emergency flood protection measures for communities, RMs, businesses, and nonprofits. Individuals with rural yard sites, country residences, cottage, and drinking water wells facing imminent flood risk can access the Provincial Disaster Assistance Program. RMs requiring emergency services assistance should contact the Saskatchewan Public Safety Agency. The SPSA is responding to requests and is maintaining contact with affected communities. An online safety session in Humboldt highlighted growing concerns for youth in rural communities. The event, hosted by Prairie Gateway Settlement Services, brought together students, parents, and the public to discuss the risks young people face online. RCMP Community Program Officer Shanda Hetzel told the audience that online activity can have real-world consequences, including legal trouble. She talked about the presence of those seeking to exploit youth.
3: Absolutely. It's about knowing the red flags of the online predators, because they're not going to outright say that they're an online predator. They're going to have different types of behavior to lure kids and youth online.
2: Officials say awareness and education are key as digital risks continue to grow in smaller communities. The Humboldt District Museum is hosting an event on May 20th exploring the thrill of geocaching. Marvin Renneberg of Munster is presenting the event and shares how he got into geocaching.
4: Well, I guess about 16 years ago, my son started geocaching, and he was telling us about this. And I guess from there, we started, and we've been going strong for the last 16 or so years. So, yeah, we find it enjoyable.
2: The event is open to anyone who'd like to learn more. When you see local news happening, tell us. 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
2: The ragtag remnants of winter languishing in our yards may have some baseball enthusiasts fooled, but for the East Central 18U AAA Red Sox, it was back to business on the diamonds last night. Red Sox saw their game slip away on a walk-off against the Saskatoon Giants as they fell 7-6 in the bottom of the seventh. Keaton Lejeune doubled for the Giants, scoring two runs to seal the victory. That result, and despite of the fact that the Red Sox out-hit the Giants 12-8, with Everett Soler and Cade Britz leading the pack with three hits each. East Central starter Pryor Dick worked three innings, allowing five runs on four hits while striking out two and walking two. The Red Sox will look to bounce back Sunday when they travel to face the Southeast Twins. Jordan Greenway scored the winner early in the second period as the Buffalo Sabres earned a 1-0 series lead with a 4-2 Game 1 victory over the Montreal Canadiens in last night's NHL playoff action. Back at Seneca, Leo Carlson and Jansen Harkins scored. Lucas Dostal came within 5.6 seconds from his first career playoff shutout as the Anaheim Ducks beat the Vegas Golden Knights 3-1 on Wednesday night to even their series at a game apiece. Shane McClanahan extended his scoreless streak to 16 and two-thirds innings, and the Tampa Bay Rays beat the Toronto Blue Jays 3-0 Wednesday to finish a three-game sweep for their 12th win in 13 games. Rory McIlroy appeared rested and relaxed as he prepared for his first tournament since repeating as Masters champion. The world's number two ranked player said he feels more motivated than ever heading into a major stretch that includes the PGA Championship next week outside of Philadelphia and the U.S. Open next month in Shinnecock Hills. First up, though, is this week's Truist Championship at Quail Hollow, where McIlroy earned his first PGA Tour victory 16 years ago and has won four times.
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2: Increasing cloud expected throughout the day with a high of 13 this afternoon. Tonight, partly cloudy and a low of plus one. On Friday, a mix of sun and cloud with a 60% chance of showers in the afternoon, risk of a thunder shower, high of 14. Saturday, expect sunny skies, a high of 11. Sunday, high of 16 under the sunshine. And Monday, cloudy, a 60% chance of showers, high of 13. 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
7: 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Increasing clouds later in the day, high of 13. Tonight, partly cloudy with a low of plus 1. Expect a 60% chance of showers in the afternoon. Tomorrow, with a risk of a thunderstorm, high of 14. On Saturday, sunny with a high of 11. Sunday, sunny and 16. Monday, a 60% chance of showers with a high of 13. And Tuesday, a sun and cloud mix with a high of 20.
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4: 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Bidding is open and wraps up Wednesday, May 13th. Increasing clouds later in the day, high of 13. Tonight, partly cloudy with a low of plus 1. Expect a 60% chance of showers in the afternoon. Tomorrow, with a risk of a thunderstorm, high of 14. On Saturday, sunny with a high of 11. Sunday, sunny and 16. Monday, a 60% chance of showers with a high of 13. And Tuesday, a sun and cloud mix with a high of 20.
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2: 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Watrous RCMP, along with the Saskatoon Police Service, were able to recover multiple vehicles and trailers as part of an ongoing investigation. On April 19th, Watrous RCMP was alerted to a theft at a rural property in the RM of Morris. Through an investigation, it was determined that a residence, a garage, and a shed on the property were forcibly entered. Multiple doors at the property were damaged. Among the items reported as stolen to police were a camper trailer, a boat trailer, a power boat, a car, and firearms. Watrous RCMP later determined several of the stolen items were located at a residence in Saskatoon. On April 24th, Watrous RCMP engaged the Saskatoon Police Service, who executed a search warrant at a residence on St. Andrews Avenue in Saskatoon later that day. The stolen camper, boat trailer, power boat, and car were recovered by Saskatoon Police Service. They also arrested and charged an adult male in relation to the investigation. Watrous RCMP continues to investigate and thanks Saskatoon Police Service for their assistance. With a spring runoff causing flooding issues for numerous people in the province, SARM is reminding residents of some flooding safety tips to keep in mind. Before flooding happens, they should check flood risk at their location using the Water Security Agency flood maps at wsask.ca. Prepare emergency kits and family communication plans. Download Sask Alert to receive location-based emergency alerts. Identify evacuation routes and prepare to disconnect utilities if time permits. During an active flood, never drive or walk through floodwaters. Use extreme caution around water bodies as conditions can change rapidly without notice, resulting in rising water, increased current, and large ice pieces. SARM adds that there are flood damage reduction and disaster assistance programs available to help with flooding protection. Geocaching has been around since 2000 and is a large worldwide treasure hunt. Local cacher Marvin Renneberg shares where he's been with his journey.
3: When we go on trips, we've gone geocaching kind of all over the world already. I guess the farthest one would be we found some in Africa. We found some in Bali, Germany, different places already.
2: The Humboldt District Museum is hosting an event with Renneberg so everyone can learn more. Parents and youth in Humboldt are being urged to think twice about what they share online. During a community session led by the Royal Canadian Mounted Police, presenter Shanda Hetzel warned that even private posts can be widely accessed. She says sharing personal details like photos, passwords, or locations can put youth at risk of exploitation.
4: For social media, those who are 13 and older legally can have social media. If they're under that, then usually these online predators, if they can't access them through the social media, they're accessing them through the gaming platforms, and that would be those who are the younger ages.
2: The session also raised concerns about online predators and emerging threats like AI-generated deepfakes used in cases of blackmail. Organizers say digital literacy and vigilance remain the strongest tools to keep young people safe online. When you see local news happening, tell us. 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
2: The ragtag remnants of winter languishing in our yards may have some baseball enthusiasts fooled, but for the East Central 18U AAA Red Sox, it was back to business on the diamonds last night. The Red Sox saw their game slip away on a walk-off against the Saskatoon Giants as they fell 7-6 in the bottom of the seventh. Keaton Lejeune doubled for the Giants, scoring two runs to seal the victory. That result, and despite of the fact that the Red Sox outhit the Giants 12-8, with Everett Soler and Cade Britz leading the pack with three hits each. East Central starter Pryor Dick worked three innings, allowing five runs on four hits while striking out two and walking two. The Red Sox will look to bounce back Sunday when they travel to face the Southeast Twins. Jordan Greenway scored the winner early in the second period as the Buffalo Sabres earned a 1-0 series lead with a 4-2 Game 1 victory over the Montreal Canadiens in last night's NHL playoff action. Back at Seneca, Leo Carlson and Jansen Harkins scored. Lucas Dostal came within 5.6 seconds from his first career playoff shutout as the Anaheim Ducks beat the Vegas Golden Knights 3-1 on Wednesday night to even their series at a game apiece. Shane McClanahan extended his scoreless streak to 16 2/3 innings, and the Tampa Bay Rays beat the Toronto Blue Jays 3-0 Wednesday to finish a three-game sweep for their 12th win in 13 games. Rory McIlroy appeared rested and relaxed as he prepared for his first tournament since repeating as Masters champion. The world's number two ranked player said he feels more motivated than ever heading into a major stretch that includes the PGA Championship next week outside of Philadelphia and the U.S. Open next month in Shinnecock Hills. First up, though, is this week's Truist Championship at Quail Hollow, where McIlroy earned his first PGA Tour victory 16 years ago and has won four times.
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2: Increasing cloud expected throughout the day with a high of 13 this afternoon. Tonight, partly cloudy and a low of plus 1. On Friday, a mix of sun and cloud with a 60% chance of showers in the afternoon, risk of a thunder shower, high of 14. Saturday, expect sunny skies, a high of 11. Sunday, high of 16 under the sunshine. And Monday, cloudy, a 60% chance of showers, high of 13. 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

0: Tate McRae, She's All I Want to Be. I'm Ken O'Neill. Justin Bieber in just a minute. It's officially census time. Have you received the package yet? It happens every 5 years, so keep an eye out for that invitation in the mail. It's mandatory, by the way. We've got to get this done by next Tuesday, or we could face a $500 fine. Yeesh.
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9: 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High of 13 this afternoon. Tonight, partly cloudy, low of plus 1. Friday, 60% chance of showers or a thunder shower in the afternoon. High of 14. On Saturday, sunny with a high of 11. Sunday, sunny and 16. Monday, cloudy, a 60% chance of showers with a high of 13. And on Tuesday, expect a high of 20 under a mix of sun and cloud.
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0: Simple Plan and Summer Paradise with Ken O'Neill, Alex Warren. Fever Dream is coming up. Tough trip to Tampa for the Toronto Blue Jays. The losing streak now climbs to 4 in a row. The Jays have today off, thankfully, as they prepare for 6 in a row at home. That begins tomorrow night when they welcome the Angels.
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8: 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High of 13 this afternoon. Tonight, partly cloudy, low of plus one. Friday, 60% chance of showers or a thunder shower in the afternoon. High of 14. On Saturday, sunny with a high of 11. Sunday, sunny and 16. Monday, cloudy, a 60% chance of showers with a high of 13. And on Tuesday, expect a high of 20 under a mix of sun and cloud.
9: Highway 368. Highway 16.
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0: Mariana's Trench, Fallout. I'm Ken O'Neill. Ariana Grande in just a couple of minutes with Twilight Zone. Have you signed up for the daily news? 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
7: Life moves fast. 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
2: Get the news you need when you need it by downloading the Discover Humboldt app. I'm Blaine Weiland. Here's what's making local news this hour. Humboldt RCMP say online threats targeting youth are very real in the local area. Constable James Jewett spoke during a recent internet safety session in Humboldt, describing a recent case involving individuals in Humboldt. RCMP presenter Shanda Hetzel affirmed that online threats exist in and around Humboldt, just as with any other rural community.
3: Absolutely, it's all over the place. If you have access to the internet, it's happening there.
2: RCMP reminding parents and students to be cautious online and report suspicious activity, noting scams and online exploitation continue to rise. The Drake School Land Tech Learners Expo combines science, culture, and creativity during a full day of interactive outdoor education activities on Wednesday. Principal Aaron Richard describes just some of the activities four schools' worth of students were involved in.
4: Well, we have Associated Engineering out of Regina. They are here doing some real-life STEM opportunities with our students. And the Horizon Indigenous team is out here. We got a dancing troupe coming at lunch. And they are here also talking about what they do as a division to support our students.
2: The day also featured a puppet performance by Wide Open based on stories from Canadian author Robert Munch. Saskatchewan producers are hoping warmer and drier weather will help speed up seeding operations in the weeks ahead. Agricultural Ministry says topsoil moisture remains mostly adequate province-wide, but some livestock producers in west central and southwest Saskatchewan are concerned about pasture conditions and dugout water supplies. Along with seeding, producers are busy with calving, fence repairs, and pre-seed spraying as spring fieldwork ramps up. The province is also reminding farmers to stay safe around overhead power lines while moving equipment this spring. The opposition's NDP's handling of its response to Bill 48, the Compassion Intervention Act, was a factor in Betty Nippy Albright making the decision to leave the NDP caucus. Nippy Albright, who now sits as an independent MLA, says she can no longer support the direction of Carla Beck's leadership. She disagreed with Beck's stance on forced treatment for people with severe addictions.
5: Her statement about opposing Bill 48 has been performative when at the same time, she has repeatedly stated she supports forced treatment, even after being presented again and again with evidence showing this legislation is not in the best interest of the people we were elected to.
2: Nippy Albright says Beck's positions on the issue contradicts what they've heard from experts and communities. NDP leader Carla Beck responded to Nippy Albright's claims of supporting forced treatment for people struggling with addiction. Beck says the party supports forced treatment, but only in extreme circumstances.
6: We support that with those guardrails in place, with those checks in place, as a last resort. And I think that's key. I think there is agreement that this is a last resort, for sure. But, you know, I've talked to parents, including folks who are very, very close to me, that wonder if maybe something like this wouldn't have kept their child alive. And that's pretty persuasive.
2: Beck took offense to Nippy Albright's notion that her opposition to Bill 48 was performative. News on the go, download the Discover Humboldt app.
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2: It will be a different kind of tournament for the Flint Fawn Bombers following the grind of the SJHL playoffs in March and April. They will compete in a round-robin tournament at the Centennial Cup in PEI. Former Bronco Connor Miller says the team will be carrying a Game 7 mentality at the Centennial Cup.
7: Every game can be your last, right? So every game's a Game 7. And you got to go out there and give it your all, and whatever happens, happens. That's our mentality. We just got to bring our best every game. And with our best, I don't know if anyone can beat us. We're a pretty solid team that way. And just once we get there, it's going to be all business.
2: The Bombers have the day off on the first day. The Centennial Cup got underway this morning with the first game between the OJHL's Toronto Patriots and the NOJHL's Greater Sudbury Cubs. Toronto opened up with an 8-3 victory. Flin Flon will meet Toronto on Saturday and Greater Sudbury on Monday. It's day two of the WHL draft after the first round went down last night. The first local player selected today was Sam Brenner of Lanigan, who went to the Prince Albert Raiders, as they took him in the fourth round with the 85th selection. Last year with the U15 AA Humboldt Broncos, Brenner had 67 points in 27 games. The Raiders weren't done adding local content, With the 126th pick in the sixth round, they selected defenseman McGuire Hendry. The Nokomis product had 42 points in 22 games last year with the U15 AA Humble Broncos. Just one game tonight in the NHL playoffs, the Carolina Hurricanes will take on the Philadelphia Flyers, with the Hurricanes leading 2-0. The Central 18U AAA Red Sox got their season rolling last night as they took on the Saskatoon Giants. It was the Giants who came on top with a 7-6 victory. Everett Soler and Cade Brits each had 3 hits at the plate for the Red Sox. East Central will be back in action when they take on the Southeast Twins on Sunday. The Toronto Blue Jays are off today. They will kick off a series with the LA Angels tomorrow. The Jays should be getting some reinforcements tomorrow as Addison Barger is expected to be activated from the injury list. He's been out for a month with an ankle injury.
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2: Tonight, mainly cloudy, a 30% chance of showers, clearing off after midnight, low of 0. Tomorrow, mix of sun and cloud, a 60% chance of showers in the afternoon with a risk of a thunderstorm. Northwest wind at 20, gusting up to 40 kilometers per hour near noon, high 14. Saturday, sunny high of 11. Sunday, sunny high of 16. Monday, periods of rain with a high of 14. Get the latest forecast at your fingertips. Download the Discover Humboldt app.
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0: Francesco Yates, Better to Be Loved, the new Lady Gaga and Doechii just before that. Zara Larsson is coming up. I'm Ken O'Neill. Have you heard about the former school teacher in New York City who left the classroom and now makes up to six figures a year as a professional cuddler? Yeah, she charges $150 an hour to help people dealing with loneliness, stress, and anxiety through simple human connection. Some cuddles. It might sound unusual, sure, but in a world where so many people feel disconnected, maybe a few extra hugs aren't the worst idea.
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1: 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Tonight, mainly cloudy, a 30% chance of showers, clearing off after midnight, low zero. Tomorrow, mix of sun and cloud, a 60% chance of showers in the afternoon with a risk of a thunderstorm. Northwest wind at 20, gusting up to 40 kilometers per hour near noon, high 14. Saturday, sunny high of 11. Sunday, sunny high of 16. Monday, periods of rain with a high of 14.
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0: The Weeknd and Take My Breath. I'm Ken O'Neill. Happy Thursday. Well, we call it pre-Friday. The weekend's so close now. 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Next.
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9: 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Tonight, mainly cloudy, a 30% chance of showers, clearing off after midnight, low of zero. Tomorrow, mix of sun and cloud, a 60% chance of showers in the afternoon with a risk of a thunderstorm. Northwest wind at 20, gusting up to 40 kilometers per hour near noon, high 14. Saturday, sunny high of 11. Sunday, sunny high of 16. Monday, periods of rain with a high of 14.
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0: That's Magic and Rude. I'm Ken O'Neill. Rema and Selena Gomez coming up. And stick around, your 6 o'clock local news update isn't that far away now.
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2: Get the news you need when you need it by downloading the Discover Humboldt app. I'm Blaine Wyland. Here's what's making local news this hour. Humboldt RCMP say online threats targeting youth are very real in the local area. Constable James Jewett spoke during a recent internet safety session in Humboldt, describing a recent case involving individuals in Humboldt. RCMP presenter Shanda Hetzel affirmed that online threats exist in and around Humboldt, just as with any other rural community.
3: Absolutely, it's all over the place. If you have access to the internet, it's happening there.
2: RCMP reminding parents and students to be cautious online and report suspicious activity, noting scams and online exploitation continue to rise. The Drake School Land Tech Learners Expo combines science, culture, and creativity during a full day of interactive outdoor education activities on Wednesday. Principal Aaron Richard describes just some of the activities four schools worth of students were involved in.
4: Well, we have Associated Engineering out of Regina. They are here doing some real-life STEM opportunities with our students. And the Horizon Indigenous team is out here. We got a dancing troupe coming at lunch. And they are here also talking about what they do as a division to support our students.
2: The day also featured a puppet performance by Wide Open based on stories from Canadian author Robert Munch. Saskatchewan producers are hoping warmer and drier weather will help speed up seeding operations in the weeks ahead. Agricultural Ministry says topsoil moisture remains mostly adequate province-wide, but some livestock producers in west central and southwest Saskatchewan are concerned about pasture conditions and dugout water supplies. Along with seeding, producers are busy with calving, fence repairs, and pre-seed spraying as spring field work ramps up. The province is also reminding farmers to stay safe around overhead power lines while moving equipment this spring. The opposition's NDP's handling of its response to Bill 48, the Compassion Intervention Act, was a factor in Betty Nippy Albright making the decision to leave the NDP caucus. Nippy Albright, who now sits as an independent MLA, says she can no longer support the direction of Carla Beck's leadership. She disagreed with Beck's stance on forced treatment for people with severe addictions.
5: Her statement about opposing Bill 48 has been performative when at the same time, she has repeatedly stated she supports forced treatment, even after being presented again and again with evidence showing this legislation is not in the best interest of the people we were elected to.
2: Nippy Albright says Beck's positions on the issue contradicts what they've heard from experts and communities. NDP leader Carla Beck responded to Nippy Albright's claims of supporting forced treatment for people struggling with addiction. Beck says the party supports forced treatment, but only in extreme circumstances.
6: We support that with those guardrails in place, with those checks in place, as a last resort. And I think that's key. I think there is agreement that this is a last resort, for sure. But, you know, I've talked to parents, including folks who are very, very close to me, that wonder if maybe something like this wouldn't have kept their child alive. And that's pretty persuasive.
2: Beck took offense to Nippy Albright's notion that her opposition to Bill 48 was performative. News on the go, download the Discover Humboldt app.
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2: It will be a different kind of tournament for the Flint Flon Bombers following the grind of the SJHL playoffs in March and April. They will compete in a round-robin tournament at the Centennial Cup in PEI. Former Bronco Connor Miller says the team will be carrying a Game 7 mentality at the Centennial Cup.
7: Every game can be your last, right? So every game's a Game 7. And you got to go out there and give it your all, and whatever happens, happens. That's our mentality. We just got to bring our best every game. And with our best, I don't know if anyone can beat us. We're a pretty solid team that way. And just once we get there, it's going to be all business.
2: The Bombers had the day off on the first day. The Centennial Cup got underway this morning with the first game between the OJHL's Toronto Patriots and the NOJHL's Greater Sudbury Cubs. Toronto opened up